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6: Clear and cool tonight with plenty of sunshine tomorrow. This is your local forecast. In Baker County this evening, mostly clear and a bit windy with lows in the mid to upper 30s. Tomorrow, nice and sunny with highs in the mid 70s. Tomorrow evening, staying mostly clear with lows in the mid to upper 40s. And Friday, slowly warming up, it'll be nice and sunny and a bit windy with highs near 80 degrees. And Union County this evening, again clear skies with lows in the low 40s to high 30s. Tomorrow, nice and sunny with highs in the high 70s. Tomorrow evening, staying mostly clear and calm with lows in the mid to upper 40s. And Friday, again, staying nice and sunny and a bit windy with highs in the high 70s. That's it for your local weather. For more news and updates, visit ElkhornMediaGroup.com.
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5: Clear and cool tonight with plenty of sunshine tomorrow. This is your local forecast. In Baker County this evening, mostly clear and a bit windy with lows in the mid to upper 30s. Tomorrow, nice and sunny with highs in the mid 70s. Tomorrow evening, staying mostly clear with lows in the mid to upper 40s. And Friday, slowly warming up, it'll be nice and sunny and a bit windy with highs near 80 degrees. And Union County this evening, again clear skies with lows in the low 40s to high 30s. Tomorrow, nice and sunny with highs in the high 70s. Tomorrow evening, staying mostly clear and calm with lows in the mid to upper 40s. And Friday, again, staying nice and sunny and a bit windy with highs in the high 70s. That's it for your local weather. For more news and updates, visit ElkhornMediaGroup.com.
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6: Clear and cool tonight with plenty of sunshine tomorrow. This is your local forecast. In Baker County this evening, mostly clear and a bit windy with lows in the mid to upper 30s. Tomorrow, nice and sunny with highs in the mid 70s. Tomorrow evening, staying mostly clear with lows in the mid to upper 40s. And Friday, slowly warming up, it'll be nice and sunny and a bit windy with highs near 80 degrees. And Union County this evening, again clear skies with lows in the low 40s to high 30s. Tomorrow, nice and sunny with highs in the high 70s. Tomorrow evening, staying mostly clear and calm with lows in the mid to upper 40s. And Friday, again, staying nice and sunny and a bit windy with highs in the high 70s. That's it for your local weather. For more news and updates, visit ElkhornMediaGroup.com.
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4: Clear and cool tonight with plenty of sunshine tomorrow. This is your local forecast. In Baker County this evening, mostly clear and a bit windy with lows in the mid to upper 30s. Tomorrow, nice and sunny with highs in the mid 70s. Tomorrow evening, staying mostly clear with lows in the mid to upper 40s. And Friday, slowly warming up, it'll be nice and sunny and a bit windy with highs near 80 degrees. And Union County this evening, again clear skies with lows in the low 40s to high 30s. Tomorrow, nice and sunny with highs in the high 70s. Tomorrow evening, staying mostly clear and calm with lows in the mid to upper 40s. And Friday, again, staying nice and sunny and a bit windy with highs in the high 70s. That's it for your local weather. For more news and updates, visit ElkhornMediaGroup.com.
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3: I'm Bill Hemmer, and these are the most impactful moments in American history. 1798, the ink was still drying on the Constitution. America was still in its infancy, and the subject of freedom was already at the center of debate. It was a period of tension. Abroad, Britain and France were constantly in conflict. America was caught in the middle, and the newly formed political parties were polarized by foreign alliances. President John Adams and his fellow Federalists in Congress believed that the new nation must be built on centrality and loyalty, and aimed to curb political dissent through the Alien and Sedition Acts. Journalists were prosecuted and critics were silenced. Though for the public, the legislation was seen as an assault on the First Amendment and remained unpopular. 3 years later, the legislation was not renewed, proving that freedom always prevails over fear. For more, go to FoxNewsPodcast.com. I'm Bill Hemmer, Fox News.
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6: 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I think a hero is an ordinary individual who finds the strength to persevere and endure in spite of overwhelming obstacles.
5: Siegel and Shuster created a whole new genre of fiction that led to the pantheon of superheroes, including Batman, Wonder Woman, and Green Lantern.
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4: I'm Bill Hemmer, and these are the most impactful moments in American history. Thanks to technological breakthroughs, improvements in transportation, and a booming labor force, America saw significant economic growth in the late 19th century. But with many new and changing sectors, the stock market was a beast that was incredibly difficult to follow. But all that changed in 1896, when a journalist by the name of Charles Dow published the very first Dow Jones Industrial Average. The index followed 12 industries, including cotton, tobacco, gas, and sugar. Now, it wasn't just bankers who had access to this previously exclusive information. With the birth of the Dow Jones Industrial Average, ordinary people and investors had a way to follow the highs and lows of the U.S. stock market, as well as the temperature of the country's economy. For more, go to foxnewspodcast.com. I'm Bill Hemmer, Fox News.
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1: I'm Bill Hemmer, and these are the most impactful moments in American history. The 19th century marked a period of rapid industrial advancements in the country. Communication, on the other hand, was still moving at a snail's pace. The telegraph was still a new and developing technology, leading most Americans to rely on physical means to send a message, trains, ships, and the good old Pony Express. But in 1851, everything changed with the foundation of a small telegraph company in Rochester, New York, and that would later become known as Western Union. Western Union developed a vast telegraph network across states. Within a decade of its birth, Western Union completed the first transcontinental telegraph. But it didn't stop there. Western Union would also develop the stock ticker, a time service, and even the first wire money transfer. For more, go to foxnewspodcast.com. I'm Bill Hemmer, Fox News.
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5: 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We'll see you at the Eastern Oregon Livestock Show.
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1: I'm Logan Bajad. Here's the latest from ElkhornMediaGroup.com. Multiple agencies responded to two small wildfires near Hillgard and Perry on Monday afternoon. The Five Points and Perry fires reached around 2 acres and half an acre in size, respectively, before containment, with final cleanup underway as of Wednesday. No injuries, damages, or evacuations were reported. The official cause of the fires remains under investigation. Even though it's early, residents are reminded that fuels can ignite easily. The Oregon Heritage Commission has awarded just over $14,000 combined in grant funds to the Elgin Museum and Historical Society and the Josefi Center for Arts and Culture. This is part of the Oregon Museum Grant Program, with the funds going toward updated inventory and collection displaysez Elgin and new Nez Perce culture and history presentations in Joseph. $75,000 was awarded statewide. President Donald Trump has appointed country singer John Rich to be special envoy for American landowners. Rich is charged with advocating for America's farmers, ranchers, and private landowners. Secretary of Agriculture Brooke Rollins says Rich will address challenges posed by government overreach, activist pressure, campaigns, and outside interests that threaten property rights. From the 24-Hour News Center, I'm Logan Bajet. Follow breaking news on the Elkhorn Media Group Facebook page.
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6: Sunny skies this morning in Baker County and warmer temperatures today. Expect highs into the 70s. For tonight, expect mostly clear skies, low temperatures mostly into the 40s. For the Grand Ronde Valley, that includes Cove, Elgin, and LeGrand. Sunny this morning, lasting into the afternoon. High temperatures today in the upper 70s with light wind. And then for tonight, expect clear skies, low temperatures in the lower to mid 40s. All right, that's a quick look at our forecast. Follow current conditions at elkhornmediagroup.com.
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1: I'm Bill Hemmer, and these are the most impactful moments in American history. Thanks to technological breakthroughs, improvements in transportation, and a booming labor force, America saw significant economic growth in the late 19th century. But with many new and changing sectors, the stock market was a beast that was incredibly difficult to follow. But all that changed in 1896, when a journalist by the name of Charles Dow published the very first Dow Jones Industrial Average. The index followed 12 industries, including cotton, tobacco, gas, and sugar. Now, it wasn't just bankers who had access to this previously exclusive information. With the birth of the Dow Jones Industrial Average, ordinary people and investors had a way to follow the highs and lows of the U.S. stock market, as well as the temperature of the country's economy. For more, go to foxnewspodcast.com. I'm Bill Hemmer, Fox News.
2: 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The Ed Miller Extreme Bulls are taking over the arena at the Eastern Oregon Livestock Show grounds in Union. 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This is radio announcer Steve Kenyon. 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We'll see you at the Eastern Oregon Livestock Show.
3: 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Looking at sunny skies this morning in Baker County and warmer temperatures today. Expect highs into the 70s. For tonight, expect mostly clear skies, low temperatures mostly into the 40s. For the Grand Ronde Valley, that includes Cove, Elgin, and LeGrand. Sunny this morning, lasting into the afternoon. High temperatures today in the upper 70s with light wind. And then for tonight, expect clear skies, low temperatures in the lower to mid-40s. All right, that's a quick look at our forecast. Follow current conditions at elkhornmediagroup.com.
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1: 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On June 4th, the Baker City Police Department arrested Stephen Lynn Whitney on two separate warrants for charges including possession of a controlled substance with intent to distribute and possession of a firearm in furtherance of a drug trafficking crime. He was found with 1 pound of methamphetamine at the time. Back in April, Whitney was also stopped on I-84 with around 2 pounds of meth and drug distribution items. He's been lodged in the Baker County Jail. The Oregon Department of Environmental Quality has extended the temporary change to the state's motor vehicle fuel standards through June 29th. Fuel suppliers are allowed, but not required, to sell gasoline blends with up to 15% ethanol, also known as E15, along with higher reed vapor pressure levels. These blends are typically restricted to the summer months, though are still allowed to help prevent fuel supply issues. It's been 50 years since the Sumter Valley Railroad began running its steam excursions for the public, and the railway organization feels that's worthy of celebration. The train was first incorporated in 1890 for logging purposes. The railroad's 50th anniversary kicks off June 13th and will last through the 21st. You can find the full story on our website. From the 24-Hour News Center, I'm Logan Bidget. Follow breaking news on the Elkhorn Media Group Facebook page.
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Good morning. It's time for the birthday and anniversary show. 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Avoid the line, order online. Starting off with some music history. On this date in 1936, inventor Edwin Armstrong demonstrated FM broadcasting for the very first time to a crowd of 500 amazed engineers. He played a jazz record first on AM, then switched to FM to show off the clear, static-free sound. The ultimate milestone day for us. In general history, on this day in 1776, the Continental Congress officially appointed Thomas Jefferson, John Adams, Benjamin Franklin, Roger Sherman, and Robert R. Livingston to draft the Declaration of Independence. And in quirky news, did you know that today is National Make Life Beautiful Day? Moving on to birthdays, starting with celebrity birthdays for today. Football legend Joe Montana is 70 years old today. Actor Joshua Jackson is 48. And actor Hugh Laurie is 67. Now, let's take a look at our local celebrities who are celebrating their special day. Happy birthday, Bennett, with a note that says happy birthday to our grandson, Bennett. With love, Grandpa Rob and Grandma Jerry Barnes. Happy first birthday to Hank DeWitt with a note that says, we love you so much. Love Mommy, Daddy, Parker, and Lou. And happy birthday to Kyle Tucker from your friends and family. Okay, that looks like all the birthdays we have in the box for today. So let me throw these back in here, give them a mix-up, and grab one of them back out. And it looks like today's winner is Hank DeWitt. You have won a signature crust pizza from Papa Murphy's in Le Grand, where you'll find love at 425 degrees. If you have a birthday or anniversary that you would like to have included in our show, all you have to do is email us at birthdays@elkhornmedia.com.

0: sunny skies this morning in Baker County and warmer temperatures today. Expect highs into the 70s. For tonight, expect mostly clear skies, low temperatures mostly into the 40s. For the Grand Ronde Valley, that includes Cove, Elgin, and LeGrand. Sunny this morning, lasting into the afternoon. High temperatures today in the upper 70s with light wind. And then for tonight, expect clear skies, low temperatures in the lower to mid 40s. All right, that's a quick look at our forecast. Follow current conditions at elkhornmediagroup.com.
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2: I'm Bill Hemmer, and these are the most impactful moments in American history. It was the summer of 1969, and on a dairy farm in upstate New York, a sea of people gathered together for 3 days of peace and music. The Woodstock Music Art Fair was a miraculous success born out of chaos. The tiny town of Bethel had gotten ready for 50,000 attendees, but instead, they were greeted by 400,000 individuals from all over America. Independent artists like Carlos Santana became household names. Others like Janis Joplin, The Who, Jimi Hendrix, and the Grateful Dead cemented themselves as rock icons. The festival was a snapshot of the free-spirited optimism that captivated America's youth and proved that music can be a powerful vessel for change. 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I'm Bill Hemmer, Fox News.
3: 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We'll see you at the Eastern Oregon Livestock Show.
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5: Looking at sunny skies this morning in Baker County and warmer temperatures today. Expect highs into the 70s. For tonight, expect mostly clear skies, low temperatures mostly into the 40s. For the Grand Ronde Valley, that includes Cove, Elgin, and LeGrand. Sunny this morning, lasting into the afternoon. High temperatures today in the upper 70s with light wind. And then for tonight, expect clear skies, low temperatures in the lower to mid-40s. All right, that's a quick look at our forecast. Follow current conditions at elkhornmediagroup.com.
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1: I'm Logan Bajad. Here's the latest from ElkhornMediaGroup.com. Multiple agencies responded to two small wildfires near Hillgard and Perry on Monday afternoon. The Five Points and Perry fires reached around 2 acres and half an acre in size, respectively, before containment, with final cleanup underway as of Wednesday. No injuries, damages, or evacuations were reported. The official cause of the fires remains under investigation. Even though it's early, residents are reminded that fuels can ignite easily. The Oregon Heritage Commission has awarded just over $14,000 combined in grant funds to the Elgin Museum and Historical Society and the Josefi Center for Arts and Culture. This is part of the Oregon Museum Grant Program, with the funds going toward updated inventory and collection displaysez Elgin and new Nez Perce culture and history presentations in Joseph. $75,000 was awarded statewide. President Donald Trump has appointed country singer John Rich to be special envoy for American landowners. Rich is charged with advocating for America's farmers, ranchers, and private landowners. Secretary of Agriculture Brooke Rollins says Rich will address challenges posed by government overreach, activist pressure, campaigns, and outside interests that threaten property rights. From the 24-Hour News Center, I'm Logan Bajet. Follow breaking news on the Elkhorn Media Group Facebook page.
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3: Looking at sunny skies this morning in Baker County and warmer temperatures today. Expect highs into the 70s. For tonight, expect mostly clear skies, low temperatures mostly into the 40s. For the Grand Ronde Valley, that includes Cove, Elgin, and LeGrand. Sunny this morning, lasting into the afternoon. High temperatures today in the upper 70s with light wind. And then for tonight, expect clear skies, low temperatures in the lower to mid-40s. All right, that's a quick look at our forecast. Follow current conditions at elkhornmediagroup.com.
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4: 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The Ed Miller Extreme Bulls are taking over the arena at the Eastern Oregon Livestock Show grounds in Union. 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
5: Sunny skies this morning in Baker County and warmer temperatures today. Expect highs into the 70s. For tonight, expect mostly clear skies, low temperatures mostly into the 40s. For the Grand Ronde Valley, that includes Cove, Elgin, and LeGrand. Sunny this morning, lasting into the afternoon. High temperatures today in the upper 70s with light wind. And then for tonight, expect clear skies, low temperatures in the lower to mid 40s. That's a quick look at our forecast. Follow current conditions at elkhornmediagroup.com.
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1: 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On June 4th, the Baker City Police Department arrested Stephen Lynn Whitney on two separate warrants for charges including possession of a controlled substance with intent to distribute and possession of a firearm in furtherance of a drug trafficking crime. He was found with 1 pound of methamphetamine at the time. Back in April, Whitney was also stopped on I-84 with around 2 pounds of meth and drug distribution items. He's been lodged in the Baker County Jail. The Oregon Department of Environmental Quality has extended the temporary change to the state's motor vehicle fuel standards through June 29th. Fuel suppliers are allowed, but not required, to sell gasoline blends with up to 15% ethanol, also known as E15, along with higher reed vapor pressure levels. These blends are typically restricted to the summer months, though are still allowed to help prevent fuel supply issues. It's been 50 years since the Sumter Valley Railroad began running its steam excursions for the public, and the railway organization feels that's worthy of celebration. The train was first incorporated in 1890 for logging purposes. The railroad's 50th anniversary kicks off June 13th and will last through the 21st. You can find the full story on our website. From the 24-Hour News Center, I'm Logan Bidget. Follow breaking news on the Elkhorn Media Group Facebook page.
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4: Clear, calm, and temper today. This is your local forecast. In Baker County this morning, clear skies with temperatures in the mid-60s by noon. This afternoon, nice and sunny with highs in the mid-70s. And this evening, staying mostly clear with temperatures in the low 50s by midnight, dropping to the mid to lower 40s by sunrise. In Union County this morning, again, clear skies with temperatures hitting the mid-60s by noon. This afternoon, calm and sunny with highs up to the high 70s. And this evening, staying clear with temperatures in the low 50s by midnight, dropping to the mid-40s by sunrise. That's it for your local weather. For more news and updates, visit elkhornmediagroup.com.
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4: Clear, calm, and temperate today. This is your local forecast. In Baker County this morning, clear skies with temperatures in the mid-60s by noon. This afternoon, nice and sunny with highs in the mid-70s. And this evening, staying mostly clear with temperatures in the low 50s by midnight, dropping to the mid to lower 40s by sunrise. In Union County this morning, again clear skies with temperatures hitting the mid-60s by noon. This afternoon, calm and sunny with highs up to the high 70s. And this evening, staying clear with temperatures in the low 50s by midnight, dropping to the mid-40s by sunrise. That's it for your local weather. For more news and updates, visit ElkhornMediaGroup.com.
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5: Clear, calm, and temperate today. This is your local forecast. In Baker County this morning, clear skies with temperatures in the mid-60s by noon. This afternoon, nice and sunny with highs in the mid-70s. And this evening, staying mostly clear with temperatures in the low 50s by midnight, dropping to the mid to lower 40s by sunrise. In Union County this morning, again, clear skies with temperatures hitting the mid-60s by noon. This afternoon, calm and sunny with highs up to the high 70s. And this evening, staying clear with temperatures in the low 50s by midnight, dropping to the mid-40s by sunrise. That's it for your local weather. For more news and updates, visit ElkhornMediaGroup.com.
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6: Here are some activities coming up around the region. 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
4: Celebrating America's 250th birthday, it's a moment considered to be the birth of the television age in politics. On September 26, 1960, CBS broadcast the first televised presidential debate. John F. Kennedy and Richard M. Nixon meet at the network studio in Chicago. 70 million viewers tuned in to see the candidates answer questions from moderator Howard K. Smith.
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9: Clear, calm, and temperate today. This is your local forecast. In Baker County this morning, clear skies with temperatures in the mid-60s by noon. This afternoon, nice and sunny with highs in the mid-70s. And this evening, staying mostly clear with temperatures in the low 50s by midnight, dropping to the mid to lower 40s by sunrise. In Union County this morning, again, clear skies with temperatures hitting the mid-60s by noon. This afternoon, calm and sunny with highs up to the high 70s. And this evening, staying clear with temperatures in the low 50s by midnight, dropping to the mid-40s by sunrise. That's it for your local weather. For more news and updates, visit ElkhornMediaGroup.com.
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4: Looking at sunny skies for the rest of the day with warmer temperatures, highs into the 70s for Baker County. Tonight, expect mostly clear skies, lows in the 40s primarily. For tomorrow, it'll be sunny and high temperatures in the 70s and lower 80s. For the Grand Ronde Valley, including Cove, Elgin, and LaGrande. Sunny skies for the rest of the day. Expect highs into the upper 70s. Tonight, it's clear, lows in the mid-40s, and for tomorrow, sunny with highs in the upper 70s. That's been a quick look at our weather. Follow current conditions at elkhornmediagroup.com.
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3: 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Looking at sunny skies for the rest of the day with warmer temperatures, highs into the 70s for Baker County. Tonight, expect mostly clear skies, lows in the 40s primarily. For tomorrow, it'll be sunny and high temperatures in the 70s and lower 80s. For the Grand Ronde Valley, including Cove, Elgin, and LeGrand. Sunny skies for the rest of the day. Expect highs into the upper 70s. Tonight, it's clear, lows in the mid-40s, and for tomorrow, sunny with highs in the upper 70s. That's been a quick look at our weather. Follow current conditions at elkhornmediagroup.com.
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3: I'm Bill Hemmer, and these are the most impactful moments in American history. The 19th century marked a period of rapid industrial advancements in the country. Communication, on the other hand, was still moving at a snail's pace. The telegraph was still a new and developing technology, leading most Americans to rely on physical means to send a message, trains, ships, and the good old Pony Express. But in 1851, everything changed with the foundation of a small telegraph company in Rochester, New York, and that would later become known as Western Union. Western Union developed a vast telegraph network across states. Within a decade of its birth, Western Union completed the first transcontinental telegraph. But it didn't stop there. Western Union would also develop the stock ticker, a time service, and even the first wire money transfer. For more, go to foxnewspodcast.com. I'm Bill Hemmer, Fox News.
4: 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The Ed Miller Extreme Bulls are taking over the arena at the Eastern Oregon Livestock Show grounds in Union. 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We'll see you at the Eastern Oregon Livestock Show.
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2: Celebrating America's 250th birthday, it's the great American pastime, and there's nothing more exciting in baseball than a home run. But home runs were not a big deal until 1927, when New York Yankee Babe Ruth set the all-time record for the most home runs in a single season with 60.
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2: That record stood for 34 years until Roger Maris hit 61 home runs in one single season. All records are meant to be broken, and the most home runs during an MLB season now stands at 73.
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2: Looking at sunny skies for the rest of the day with warmer temperatures, highs into the 70s for Baker County. Tonight, expect mostly clear skies, lows in the 40s primarily. For tomorrow, it'll be sunny and high temperatures in the 70s and lower 80s. For the Grand Ronde Valley, including Cove, Elgin, and LeGrand. Sunny skies for the rest of the day. Expect highs into the upper 70s. Tonight, it's clear, lows in the mid-40s, and for tomorrow, sunny with highs in the upper 70s. That's been a quick look at our weather. Follow current conditions at elkhornmediagroup.com.
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1: Staying clear and calm this evening with sunshine and wind tomorrow. This is your local forecast. In Baker County this evening, mostly clear with lows in the mid to upper 40s. Tomorrow, sunny and windy with gusts up to 30 miles per hour, high temperatures in the high 70s. Tomorrow evening, staying mostly clear and fairly windy with lows in the mid to upper 40s. And Saturday, again sunny and windy with highs in the high 70s. In Union County this evening, mostly clear with lows in the mid to upper 40s. Tomorrow, sunny and slightly windy with highs in the high 70s. Tomorrow evening, staying mostly clear and a little bit windy with lows in the mid to upper 40s. And Saturday, calm and sunny with highs up to the low 80s.
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4: Celebrating America's 250th birthday, Alexander Hamilton is the architect of America's financial system. 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
5: He also had a more abstract notion in mind, which was that if you had a national currency, that would help promote the idea of national identity.
4: The nation owes Hamilton a debt, ironically, because Hamilton said the national debt must always be paid.
0: 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Happy birthday, America. We are the Elkhorn Media Group.
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4: Staying clear and calm this evening with sunshine and wind tomorrow. This is your local forecast. In Baker County this evening, mostly clear with lows in the mid to upper 40s. Tomorrow, sunny and windy with gusts up to 30 miles per hour, high temperatures in the high 70s. Tomorrow evening, staying mostly clear and fairly windy with lows in the mid to upper 40s. And Saturday, again sunny and windy with highs in the high 70s. In Union County this evening, mostly clear with lows in the mid to upper 40s. Tomorrow, sunny and slightly windy with highs in the high 70s. Tomorrow evening, staying mostly clear and a little bit windy with lows in the mid to upper 40s. And Saturday, calm and sunny with highs up to the low 80s.
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2: Celebrating America's 250th birthday, the American Revolutionary War began on April 19, 1775 with the battles of Concord and Lexington as the 13 colonies sought to separate themselves from Britain. On July 4, 1776, the Declaration of Independence was signed, but the war didn't end until both countries signed the Treaty of Paris in 1783. Fighting stopped at Yorktown in 1781, but we didn't have instant communication in the 18th century. Messages traveled by ships crossing the Atlantic Ocean, and it would take months to receive a reply before peace could be achieved.
3: America, it's not just a name, it's a spirit. Happy birthday, America. We are the Elkhorn Media Group.
4: It's almost here. Hi, this is Elgin Stampede Princess Riley Ackley. The Elgin Stampede is always the second full weekend in July, and tickets are on sale now. I will be a senior at Embler High School next fall, and I'm active in sports, hold a state degree in FFA, and will be an FBLA chapter officer in the coming year. I am so excited to serve on the Elgin Stampede Rodeo Corps. Rodeo is more than just a sport. It's a tradition, a way of life, and a community built on hard work, respect, and Western values. I look forward to spending the summer proudly representing the Elgin Stampede. 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I hope to see you at the Elgin Stampede the second full week in July.
5: Lung cancer is the leading cause of cancer-related death in the world. Using the Ion robotic bronchoscopy, we're able to diagnose cancer early, making patients eligible to have a really a wide range of potential therapies. And that's the key to improved survival, the key to getting you back to your life. And we'd love to help take care of you.
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4: Staying clear and calm this evening with sunshine and wind tomorrow. This is your local forecast. In Baker County this evening, mostly clear with lows in the mid to upper 40s. Tomorrow, sunny and windy with gusts up to 30 miles per hour, high temperatures in the high 70s. Tomorrow evening, staying mostly clear and fairly windy with lows in the mid to upper 40s. And Saturday, again sunny and windy with highs in the high 70s. In Union County this evening, mostly clear with lows in the mid to upper 40s. Tomorrow, sunny and slightly windy with highs in the high 70s. Tomorrow evening, staying mostly clear and a little bit windy with lows in the mid to upper 40s. And Saturday, calm and sunny with highs up to the low 80s.
0: 1023 KWRL, La Grande, Baker City, an Elkhorn Media Group station.